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1: 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Happy

And for tonight, we can expect partly cloudy skies and a low around 68. For your Wednesday, a mix of sun and clouds. We won't rule out a stray shower or thunderstorm that could be severe at times with high gusty winds and small hail. It's going to be hot and a high of 91. Wednesday night, partly cloudy, low 68. And for Thursday, partly cloudy and a high at 93.

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And now she's headed to Hard Rock Live Bristol. 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

0: 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Coming up on the next edition of the Gospel Greats, we're celebrating America.
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And for tonight, we can expect partly cloudy skies and a low around 68. For your Wednesday, a mix of sun and clouds. We won't rule out a stray shower or thunderstorm that could be severe at times with high gusty winds and small hail. It's going to be hot and a high of 91. Wednesday night, partly cloudy, low 68. And for Thursday, partly cloudy and a high of 93.

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2: 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And now she's headed to Hard Rock Live Bristol. 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

0: You made it back! It's another Tuesday night right here on 93.9 WMEV. This is your pal Sam Reese, the radio auctioneer. I'm going to be hanging out with you for the next few hours. We're going to have just a good old-fashioned time. We're going to listen to some great country music, tell some funny stories, and just have a blast. Speaking of good country music, we've got some Shaboozy coming up next, some Thomas Rhett, Steve Warner, Morgan Wallen, and a whole bunch more. But before that, we're going to take a look at your weather, so keep it tuned in. Right here on 93.9 WMEV, your hometown country station forever.
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And for tonight, we can expect partly cloudy skies and a low around 68. For your Wednesday, a mix of sun and clouds. We won't rule out a stray shower or thunderstorm that could be severe at times with high gusty winds and small hail. It's going to be hot and a high of 91. Wednesday night, partly cloudy, low 68. And for Thursday, partly cloudy and a high at 93.

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2: 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Well, according to a new survey, nearly half of all couples are keeping financial secrets from each other. And nearly half of couples completely avoid the topic of money just to prevent household arguments. The survey also found that about 42% of couples today fully combine their finances, with younger generations being the most likely to keep their bank accounts separate to maintain their financial independence. The results seem to show that money remains an emotional object, with feelings of guilt, insecurity, and privacy swirling around with every transaction. Now you know. Next up, we got some Dylan Scott and some Brantley Gilbert, so keep it tuned in right here on 93.9 WME.

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0: I just want to say thank you. Hi, this is your pal Sam Reese right here on 93.9 WMEV. Well, wherever you are, whatever you're doing, thanks for tuning in. Thanks for listening. Whether you're driving a big rig down the road, whether you're driving a minivan down the road, maybe you're working, maybe you're sitting on the couch. Whatever, the best way to spend your time is listening to some great country music. And I'm going to tell you what, we have an extra long stretch coming up your way featuring some Jody Messina, Jason Aldean, Cody Johnson, Zach Brown Band, and Luke Bryan. So, keep it tuned in, keep it turned up, keep it right here on 93.9 WMEV, your hometown country station forever.
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She's the youngest member ever inducted into the Grand Ole Opry. And now she's headed to Hard Rock Live Bristol. 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

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And now she's headed to Hard Rock Live Bristol. 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

0: Well, this week is America's 250th birthday, and with that, everybody knows there's going to be fireworks, and I'm here to tell you where they're happening at. July 3rd is going to be Damascus, Independence, Rural Retreat, Fry's, Tazewell, and then July 4th is going to be Wytheville, Mount Rogers, Galax, Abingdon, Observation Knob, Johnson City, Kingsport, Tannersville, Sears, Johnson City, Bristol, Lebanon, and Rocky Gap. Then July 5th, it's going to be Saltville and Marion. And then July 11th is going to be Glade Springs. Now you know where all the fireworks are happening. And I can tell you, happy 4th of July from WMEV, your hometown country station forever.
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1: And for tonight, we can expect partly cloudy skies and a low around 68. For your Wednesday, a mix of sun and clouds. We won't rule out a stray shower or thunderstorm that could be severe at times with high gusty winds and small hail. It's going to be hot and a high of 91. Wednesday night, partly cloudy, low 68. And for Thursday, partly cloudy and a high at 93.

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Hi, this is your pal Sam Reese right here on 93.9 WMEV. Well, a former airline employee is warning passengers to think twice before wearing shorts on a flight this summer. And the reason may surprise you. It's not a matter of style or cleanliness, it's actually safety. The former airline's employee, who goes by the name Drake, explains in a TikTok video that in an emergency, especially during an evacuation, those inflatable slides can cause serious friction burns. With bare skin,

0: Exposed, passengers risk painful injuries as they slide down quickly. If you're wearing shorts and have to evacuate the plane, the advice is to cover your legs and keep your hands on your lap to avoid slide burns. Now you know. Next up, we got some Nate Smith and some Jake Owens, and then some Carrie Underwood, maybe some Riley Green. So keep it tuned in, keep it turned up, and keep it right here on 93.9 WMEV.
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This is your pal Sam Reese right here on 93.9 WMEV. Well, I hope you're having a blast, because I sure am. Listen, there's no better way to spend your evening than listening to some great country music. And I have another extra long stretch coming your way featuring some Ian Munsick, Brad Paisley, Flatland Calvary, Toby Keith, and John Morgan. So keep it tuned in, keep it turned up, and keep it right here with your pal Sam Reese. The

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1: 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She's the youngest member ever inducted into the Grand Ole Opry. And now she's headed to Hard Rock Live Bristol. 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

0: Well, it's no secret, Craig Morgan loves the USA. And this time of year, it carries a little more weight. When we say country music star and Army Reserve soldier Craig Morgan will be releasing a patriotic new anthem just in time for the 4th of July. It's called Blanket of Stars. It comes out on July 3rd. And Craig says, going back more than two centuries, our great nation has an inspiring record of military service. And it's a reminder of the sacrifices our military personnel make to protect the freedoms we have all come to know and love today. Blankets of Stars is one of those songs that speaks directly about that sacrifice. And guess what? You can pre-order Blanket of Stars for your holiday playlist right now. I tell you what, I can't wait to hear it. I love me some Craig Morgan. And when I say he does love America, he does love America. He's pretty awesome. Next up, we've got some Tracy Lawrence and some Zach Topps. So keep it tuned in. Keep it turned up and keep it right here on 93.9 WMEV.
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3: Overnight, partly cloudy skies and a low of 68. For Wednesday, a mix of sun and clouds with a stray shower or thunderstorm, possibly severe and heavy at times with high winds and small hail. Going to be hot and a high of 91. Wednesday night, partly cloudy, low 68. And for Thursday, partly cloudy with a high of 93. And on Thursday, we won't rule out a possibility of a stray shower or a thunderstorm.

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say so. Treat your burger right. Hi, this is your pal Sam Reese right here on 93.9 WMEV. Well, another three-day weekend is on tap for the 4th of July, which will have millions of Americans standing over their grills flipping some burgers. All Recipes surveyed a group of butchers to get their tips for making the burger better. Number one on that list is to choose better beef, preferably grass-fed and locally raised, or fresh ground beef from a butcher that you trust to get a 80-20 lean to fat ratio. Also, don't do too much to the beef before you put it on. The more you work it, the tougher it gets. And make sure you take burger patties out of the fridge and let them sit at room temperature for 20 to 30 minutes. That's how you get a good burger. Next up, we got some Jason Aldean. Keep it tuned in, keep it turned up, and keep it right here on 93.9 WMEV.

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0: fire's on me. Well, that just about does it for me. Hi, this is your pal Sam Reese right here on 93.9 WMEV. I'm headed out. I'm headed home, but I promise you the party is not over yet. Coming up next, we have an extra long stretch of country music headed your way, featuring some Alexandra Kay, Charles Wesley, Justin Moore, Bailey Zimmerman, Hudson Westbrook, Ashley McBride, Rodney Atkins, and so much more. Then, here in a little while, the old Bobby Lynn will be coming in with the Good Morning Wake Up Show and some bad dad jokes. So, you're not going to want to miss that. So, keep it tuned in, keep it turned up, and keep it right here on 93.9 WMEV. Until next time, this is your pal, Sam Reese, signing off. I'll see you later. Bye.
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4: WMEV weather. Overnight, partly cloudy skies and a low of 68. For Wednesday, a mix of sun and clouds with a stray shower thunderstorm, possibly severe and heavy at times with high winds and small hail. Going to be hot and a high of 91. Wednesday night, partly cloudy, low 68. And for Thursday, partly cloudy with a high of 93. And on Thursday, we won't rule out a possibility of a stray shower or a thunderstorm.

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0: 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Coming up on the next edition of The Gospel Greats, we're celebrating America.
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3: Overnight, partly cloudy skies and a low of 68. For Wednesday, a mix of sun and clouds with a stray shower thunderstorm, possibly severe and heavy at times with high winds and small hail. Going to be hot and a high of 91. Wednesday night, partly cloudy, low 68. And for Thursday, partly cloudy with a high of 93. And on Thursday, we won't rule out a possibility of a stray shower or a thunderstorm.

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0: 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Coming up on the countdown this weekend, Cole Swindell joins us in studio, and we'll find out if Ella Langley can keep the number one song for a third week in a row. 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
4: Overnight, partly cloudy skies and a low of 68. For Wednesday, a mix of sun and clouds with a stray shower, thunderstorm, possibly severe and heavy at times with high winds and small hail. Going to be hot and a high of 91. Wednesday night, partly cloudy, low 68. And for Thursday, partly cloudy with a high of 93. And on Thursday, we won't rule out a possibility of a stray shower or a thunderstorm.

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5: WMEV weather. Overnight, partly cloudy skies and a low of 68. For Wednesday, a mix of sun and clouds with a stray shower thunderstorm, possibly severe and heavy at times with high winds and small hail. Going to be hot and a high of 91. Wednesday night, partly cloudy, low 68. And for Thursday, partly cloudy with a high of 93. And on Thursday, we won't rule out a possibility of a stray shower or a thunderstorm.

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2: 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She's the youngest member ever inducted into the Grand Ole Opry. And now she's headed to Hard Rock Live Bristol. 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
2: Cela Sanchez. Lawyers for E. Jean Carroll filed court papers asking a judge to require President Trump to pay her $5 million. It's from a jury verdict that concluded Trump sexually abused her in the 1990s and later publicly defamed her. Monday, the Supreme Court refused to hear the president's appeal. Meanwhile, a divided Supreme Court has also rejected Trump's executive order that says kids born to people in the country illegally or temporarily are not American citizens. AP correspondent Sagar Magani has more.
3: A bare majority of five justices ruled the 14th Amendment says anyone born in the country is a citizen, with few exceptions.
4: Today, the Constitution won.
3: Congressional Hispanic Caucus Chair Adriano Espaillat, alongside fellow New Yorker Grace Meng.
5: You may try to redefine what it means to be an American, and you will fail.
6: Oh, dear. What do they rule?
7: Here we go.
3: The rule.

0: came out as House Speaker Mike Johnson, a constitutional lawyer, was speaking with reporters.
1: I'm very disappointed in that outcome.
0: The president says it's too bad for the country and wrongly suggests Congress can address it with legislation. Since the High Court decided the case on constitutional grounds, it would take an amendment to overcome the decision. Sagar Magani, Washington.
2: Democratic Socialist Melat Quiroz has won the Democratic primary for a U.S. House seat from Colorado, defeating U.S. Representative Diana DeGette, who had controlled her House seat in Denver for nearly 30 years. Fans celebrated in Mexico City after Mexico's national soccer team defeated Ecuador 2-0. It's Mexico's first win in the World Cup knockout round in 4 decades. This is AP News.
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4: Another hot and humid day under partly sunny skies. Heat advisories and warnings remain in effect. Highs in the mid-90s with the heat index making it feel like it's 103. Slight chance of a shower or thunderstorm mainly in the highest of elevations. A few clouds tonight with lows near 70 degrees. A slight chance of showers and thunderstorms Thursday. Highs in the mid to upper 90s. Chance for showers and thunderstorms Friday. Highs in the mid-90s. I'm Storm Track 5 meteorologist Teresa Carter.

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1: 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She's the youngest member ever inducted into the Grand Ole Opry. And now she's headed to Hard Rock Live Bristol. 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
1: Another hot and humid day under partly sunny skies. Heat advisories and warnings remain in effect. Highs in the mid-90s with the heat index making it feel like it's 103. Slight chance of a shower or thunderstorm mainly in the highest of elevations. A few

clouds tonight with lows near 70 degrees. A slight chance of showers and thunderstorms Thursday. Highs in the mid to upper 90s. Chance for showers and thunderstorms Friday. Highs in the mid 90s. I'm Storm Track 5 meteorologist Teresa Carter.

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1: 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And now she's headed to Hard Rock Live Bristol. 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

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She's the youngest member ever inducted into the Grand Ole Opry. And now she's headed to Hard Rock Live Bristol. 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
1: From the 93.9 WMEV Newsroom, I'm Kevin Castle. The Board of Supervisors in Russell County approved a bare-bones budget resulting in all capital projects for the locality, including public schools, canceled for the coming fiscal year. The spending plan also preserves salaries for teaching staff who received notice of potential job cuts over the weekend, while salary increases across the board were scrapped for next year. County Administrator Lonzo Lester said compromises were reached, but the Spanberger administration was not generous with county allocations in a budget delivered 3 months late.
2: From the previous administrations, they were more generous to the rural areas in Southwest Virginia. This administration was not.
1: I'm Kevin Castle.
3: A train derailed Monday afternoon in Coburn. According to Norfolk Southern officials, 14 empty cars derailed just before noon. Officials say no injuries were reported and no hazardous material was being carried. Norfolk Southern teams responded to the incident. I'm Rick Allen.
4: The town of Saltville is preparing for its annual Fireman's Bash this weekend. The Saltville Volunteer Fire Department is hosting the bash on Sunday, July 5th at the Saltville Town Commons. The event is free and family-friendly and will feature a parade, food vendors, live music, inflatables, a foam party, and a fireworks show to end the night. Festivities scheduled to begin at 2 p.m. with fireworks scheduled for 10. I'm Jay Patricks.
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5: AP News, I'm Marcela Sanchez. A federal filing reflects massive growth in President Trump's wealth since his return to office. AP correspondent Ben Thomas has more.
6: A 920.

0: A 7-page federal financial disclosure shows President Trump's mainstay real estate business boomed last year. But his crypto ventures jump out. Mere startups when he took the oath of office, they brought in nearly $1.2 billion. And the president also took in millions from selling Trump-branded Bibles, sneakers, and other small items. Many of Trump's businesses have benefited from his policies, including a friendlier stance to the crypto industry. Trump insists his sons direct his finances, and the White House maintains all his actions are in the best interest of the American people. I'm Ben Thomas.
1: The Supreme Court rejected Trump's executive order that would have limited birthright citizenship. The order had declared that children born to people in the U.S. illegally or temporarily are not American citizens. Democrat socialist Milette Kyros beat U.S. Representative Diana DeGette in yesterday's Colorado House primary, a stunning victory for the first-time candidate against a nearly 30-year incumbent. Colorado's first congressional district covers the dark blue city of Denver, and Kyros is expected to win in November and reach Congress in January. Global shares were mixed as uncertainty persists over conflict in the Middle East and access to the crucial Strait of Hormuz, despite an initial deal to end the U.S.-Iran war. 23-time Grand Slam champion Serena Williams lost in the first round at Wimbledon in her first professional singles match in nearly 4 years. More stories at apnews.com. This is AP News.
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3: weather. Another hot and humid day under partly sunny skies. Heat advisories and warnings remain in effect. Highs in the mid-90s with the heat index making it feel like it's 103. Slight chance of a shower or thunderstorm mainly in the highest of elevations. A few clouds tonight with lows near 70 degrees. A slight chance of showers and thunderstorms Thursday. Highs in the mid to upper 90s. Chance for showers and thunderstorms Friday. Highs in the mid-90s. I'm Storm Track 5 meteorologist Teresa Carter.
4: I think this morning show is really neat. 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Altogether, really can't be beat. Turn them on while commuting, and I can't seem to quit it.

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0: From the 93.9 WMEV Newsroom, I'm Kevin Castle. The Board of Supervisors in Russell County approved a bare-bones budget resulting in all capital projects for the locality, including public schools, canceled for the coming fiscal year. The spending plan also preserves salaries for teaching staff who received notice of potential job cuts over the weekend, while salary increases across the board were scrapped for next year. County Administrator Lonzo Lester said compromises were reached, but the Spanberger administration was not generous with county allocations in a budget delivered 3 months late.
1: From the previous administrations, they were more generous to the rural areas in Southwest Virginia. This administration was not.
0: I'm Kevin Castle.
2: A train derailed Monday afternoon in Coburn. According to Norfolk Southern officials, 14 empty cars derailed just before noon. Officials say no injuries were reported and no hazardous material was being carried. Norfolk Southern teams responded to the incident. I'm Rick Allen.
3: The town of Saltville is preparing for its annual Fireman's Bash this weekend. The Saltville Volunteer Fire Department is hosting the bash on Sunday, July 5th at the Saltville Town Commons. The event is free and family-friendly and will feature a parade, food vendors, live music, inflatables, a foam party, and a fireworks show to end the night. Festivities scheduled to begin at 2 p.m. with fireworks scheduled for 10. I'm Jay Patricks.
0: 493.9 WMEV News. I'm Kevin Castle.
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8: Another hot and humid day under partly sunny skies. Heat advisories and warnings remain in effect. Highs in the mid-90s with the heat index making it feel like it's 103. Slight chance of a shower or thunderstorm mainly in the highest of elevations. A few clouds tonight with lows near 70 degrees. A slight chance of showers and thunderstorms Thursday. Highs in the mid to upper 90s. Chance for showers and thunderstorms Friday. Highs in the mid-90s. I'm Storm Track 5 meteorologist Teresa Carter.

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My goodness, sometime between now and the 10 o'clock hour, I'm going to be giving away a family four-pack of tickets to see the Pulaski River Turtles play. 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And these tickets are good for any home game, so you be sure to keep your dial set right here with us on the Good Morning Wake Up Show. Here's Ella Langley and Morgan Wallen. And I can't love you anymore. Here on the Good Morning Wake Up Show with your friend Bobby Lynn. Good Wednesday morning to you. 93.9.

0: 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Coming up on the next edition of The Gospel Greats, we're celebrating America.
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0: 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Broadcasting live since 1961 to over 30 counties and into five states.
1: From the 93.9 WMEV newsroom, I'm Jay Patricks. The Board of Supervisors in Russell County approved a bare-bones budget, resulting in all capital projects for the locality, including public schools, canceled for the coming fiscal year. Here's Kevin Castle.
2: The spending plan also preserves salaries for teaching staff who received notice of potential job cuts over the weekend, while salary increases across the board were scrapped for next year. County Administrator Lonzo Lester said compromises were reached, but the Spanberger administration was not generous with county allocations in a budget delivered 3 months late.
3: From the previous administrations, they were more generous to the rural areas in Southwest Virginia. This administration was not.
2: I'm Kevin Castle.
1: According to leaders with the U.S. Forest Service, the Virginia Creeper Trail is set to reopen at the beginning of March. The trail could reopen this fall, but after speaking with local business owners, it was decided that a timeline of March would bring in more business. It would also give contractors more time to test the construction to ensure its stability. Senator Mark Warner toured the construction Tuesday with other officials. Shortly after Helene damaged all 18 miles of the upper section of the trail, Warner worked to secure $500 million of federal dollars for the U.S. Forest Service, $240 million of which went into the Creeper Trail rebuild. The town of Saltville is preparing for its annual Fireman's Bash this weekend. The Saltville Volunteer Fire Department is hosting the bash on Sunday, July 5th at the Saltville Town Commons. The event is free and family-friendly and will feature a parade, food vendors, live music, inflatables, a foam party, and a fireworks show to end the night. Festivities scheduled to begin at 2 p.m. with fireworks scheduled for 10. For 93.9 WMEV News, I'm Jay Patricks.
4: P News, I'm Marcela Sanchez. A Democratic Socialist has defeated a 30-year incumbent in Colorado's Democratic primary for the U.S. House. AP correspondent Donna Warder reports.
5: In Colorado's Democratic primary for the U.S. House, it was a stunning defeat Tuesday for 30-year incumbent Diana DeGette, losing to a 29-year-old former lawyer and Democratic Socialist in the 1st Congressional District.
6: I'm Maylock Heroes, and tonight, this victory belongs to every single one of you! We will not wait to take the fight to Donald Trump and the oligarchy! We will not wait!
5: Audio courtesy of KMGH. In other races, U.S. Senator John Hickenlooper fended off State Senator and Progressive Julie Gonzalez. And in the race for Colorado Governor, State Attorney General Phil Weiser won the Democratic primary and is favored to win in November. I'm Donna Warder.
4: Lawyers for E. Jean Carroll filed court papers asking a judge to require President Trump to pay her $5 million. It's from a jury verdict that concluded Trump sexually abused her in the 1990s and later defamed her after she publicly described the attack in 2020.

0: 2016. Monday, the Supreme Court refused to hear the president's appeal. Meanwhile, a divided Supreme Court rejected Trump's executive order that would have limited birthright citizenship. The order had declared that children born to people who are in the U.S. illegally or temporarily are not American citizens. By a 6-3 vote, the court struck down Trump's order. Global shares were mixed today. The futures for the S&P 500 and Dow Jones Industrial Average slipped 0.3%. This is AP News.
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2: WMEV weather. Another hot and humid day under partly sunny skies. Heat advisories and warnings remain in effect. Highs in the mid-90s with the heat index making it feel like it's 103. Slight chance of a shower or thunderstorm mainly in the highest of elevations. A few clouds tonight with lows near 70 degrees. A slight chance of showers and thunderstorms Thursday. Highs in the mid to upper 90s. Chance for showers and thunderstorms Friday. Highs in the mid-90s. I'm Storm Track 5 meteorologist Teresa Carter. WMEV.
3: Currently 66 degrees outside of our studios here on this first day of July, 7:07. Here on the Good Morning Wake Up Show with your friend Bobby Lynn. Great to have you tuned in here with us this morning. And if you've got somebody that's having a birthday or wedding anniversary and you'd like to report those into us, please give us a call at 1-800-653-3694.
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8: You know, I finally come to terms that the world is full of trade-offs. You know, you gotta take the good with the bad. Like, look at me, like, I have pretty good metabolism, but I got a lazy eye. How you guys doing over there? How you guys doing back there behind the band? I don't know what the hell's going on right here.

0: You get in a lot of fights growing up with the lazy eye. Because no matter how I look at you, it's the wrong way.
1: I have two children right now, 8 and 11. And, you know, I have some lingering resentment towards them, particularly the older, my son, whose name I cannot remember, but... And it's because when we had him, I was not ready to be a parent. And this was a couple of years after I got married, and my wife said, you know what, I think we should have kids now. And I said, I also think we should have kids, not now. And I wanted kids, you know, but I wanted them in a kind of abstract way. Like the way I might want a jukebox, for example. Like Sky Mall or something, and there's like this amazing jukebox, and you're like, oh, it's a classic jukebox from the 50s. I want to get that jukebox someday. And she was like, but I'm getting old, and I don't want to be an old mom. And I'm like, but I'm the same age as you, and I'm not getting old. But I understood what she meant, because reproductively speaking, ladies, you peak early. You are the Frankie Muniz of genders.
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0: 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I'm Jay Patricks. The Board of Supervisors in Russell County approved a bare-bones budget, resulting in all capital projects for the locality, including public schools, canceled for the coming fiscal year. Here's Kevin Castle.
1: The spending plan also preserves salaries for teaching staff who received notice of potential job cuts over the weekend, while salary increases across the board were scrapped for next year. County Administrator Lonzo Lester said compromises were reached, but the Spanberger administration was not generous with county allocations in a budget delivered 3 months late.
2: From the previous administrations, they were more generous to the rural areas in Southwest Virginia. This administration was not.
1: I'm Kevin Castle.
0: According to leaders with the U.S. Forest Service, the Virginia Creeper Trail is set to reopen at the beginning of March. The trail could reopen this fall, but after speaking with local business owners, it was decided that a timeline of March would bring in more business. It would also give contractors more time to test the construction to ensure its stability. Senator Mark Warner toured the construction Tuesday with other officials. Shortly after Helene damaged all 18 miles of the upper section of the trail, Warner worked to secure $500 million of federal dollars for the U.S. Forest Service, $240 million of which went into the Creeper Trail rebuild. The town of Saltville is preparing for its annual Fireman's Bash this weekend. The Saltville Volunteer Fire Department is hosting the bash on Sunday, July 5th at the Saltville Town Commons. The event is free and family-friendly and will feature a parade, food vendors, live music, inflatables, a foam party, and a fireworks show to end the night. Festivities scheduled to begin at 2 p.m. with fireworks scheduled for 10. For 93.9 WMEV News, I'm Jay Patricks.
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8: Another hot and humid day under partly sunny skies. Heat advisories and warnings remain in effect. Highs in the mid-90s with the heat index making it feel like it's 103. Slight chance of a shower or thunderstorm mainly in the highest of elevations. A few clouds tonight with lows near 70 degrees. A slight chance of showers and thunderstorms Thursday. Highs in the mid to upper 90s. Chance for showers and thunderstorms Friday. Highs in the mid-90s. I'm Storm Track 5 meteorologist Teresa Carter.

93.9 WMEV. Good morning. It's time for the Good Morning Wake Up Show's Bad Dad Joke.

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4: Hey, this is a big old Wednesday morning edition of the Bad Dad Jokes on this first day of July. 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Hey, we appreciate each and every one of you for being tuned in. And let's get started here. This first one's coming to us from Atkins. Why did the scarecrow get promoted? Well, it's because he was outstanding in his field. Oh, what kind of music do balloons hate? This comes to us out of Chilhowee. What kind of music do balloons hate? Well, they hate pot music. Here's one for you out of Saltville. How do trees get online? Well, they log in. Oh, Lord mercy. This is coming to us from Richlands. Why did the math book look so sad? Well, it's because it had too many problems. Oh, mercy, that's your bad dad jokes on this big old Wednesday morning, July the 1st. We appreciate all of you participating. I really do appreciate it a whole lot. And there's so many different ways that you can do just that. And you can either email us at bobby@wmev.com, go to our website, wmev.com. And you can also send us a message through Facebook Messenger, like most of you do. And we sure would appreciate that as well. Again, thank you, Southwest Virginia Community Health System and Marion Automotive Group, off of Exit 45, for sponsoring our Bad Dad Jokes, 93.9 WMEV.
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2: 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She's the youngest member ever inducted into the Grand Ole Opry. And now she's headed to Hard Rock Live Bristol. 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
2: From the 93.9 WMEV newsroom, I'm Jay Patricks. The Board of Supervisors in Russell County approved a bare-bones budget, resulting in all capital projects for the locality, including public schools, canceled for the coming fiscal year. Here's Kevin Castle.
3: The spending plan also preserves salaries for teaching staff who received notice of potential job cuts over the weekend, while salary increases across the board were scrapped for next year. County Administrator Lonzo Lester said compromises were reached, but the Spanberger administration was not generous with county allocations in a budget delivered 3 months late.
4: From the previous administrations, they were more generous to the rural areas in Southwest Virginia. This administration was not.
3: I'm Kevin Castle.
2: According to leaders with the U.S. Forest Service, the Virginia Creeper Trail is set to reopen at the beginning of March. The trail could reopen this fall, but after speaking with local business owners, it was decided that a timeline of March would bring in more business. It would also give contractors more time to test the construction to ensure its stability. Senator Mark Warner toured the construction Tuesday with other officials. Shortly after Helene damaged all 18 miles of the upper section of the trail, Warner worked to secure $500 million of federal dollars for the U.S. Forest Service, $240 million of which went into the Creeper Trail rebuild. The town of Saltville is preparing for its annual Fireman's Bash this weekend. The Saltville Volunteer Fire Department is hosting the bash on Sunday, July 5th at the Saltville Town Commons. The event is free and family-friendly and will feature a parade, food vendors, live music, inflatables, a foam party, and a fireworks show to end the night. Festivities scheduled to begin at 2 p.m. with fireworks scheduled for 10. For 93.9 WMEV News, I'm Jay Patricks.
5: P News, I'm Marcela Sanchez. President Trump's special Mideast envoy Steve Witkoff and his son-in-law Jared Kushner arrived in Qatar yesterday for talks with mediators to discuss an initial deal to end the war in Iran. A spokesman for Qatar's foreign ministry says the envoys won't be having direct negotiations with Iranian diplomats while in Doha, Qatar's capital. Instead, mediators are working as go-betweens for the talks, which won't include any high-level officials.
6: We will not wait to take the fight to Donald Trump.

0: Democratic Socialist Melat Quiroz defeated U.S. Representative Diana DeGette in yesterday's Colorado House primary, a victory for the first-time candidate against a nearly 30-year incumbent. Colorado's 1st Congressional District covers the dark blue city of Denver, and Quiroz is expected to win in November. President Trump is headed to the newly built Theodore Roosevelt Presidential Library in North Dakota's Badlands today. The 96,000-square-foot library explores the 26th president's life and is set to open on July 4th. The Justice Department and 17 states reached settlement agreements with three major egg producers this week. The AP's Lisa Dwyer reports this resolved allegations that the companies illegally colluded for years to raise prices, including when the cost of eggs soared to record highs last year.
1: The investigation found that Cal-Maine Foods, Versova, and Hickman's Egg Ranch coordinated on bids submitted to Ernerberry Publications, a company that runs an index key to determining how much grocery stores, restaurants, and others pay for billions of eggs each year. None of the companies admitted wrongdoing, but will collectively pay $3.3 million and donate 53 million eggs. I'm Lisa Dwyer.
0: This is AP News.
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3: WMEV weather. Another hot and humid day under partly sunny skies. Heat advisories and warnings remain in effect. Highs in the mid-90s with the heat index making it feel like it's 103. Slight chance of a shower or thunderstorm mainly in the highest of elevations. A few clouds tonight with lows near 70 degrees. A slight chance of showers and thunderstorms Thursday. Highs in the mid to upper 90s. Chance for showers and thunderstorms Friday. Highs in the mid-90s. I'm Storm Track 5 meteorologist Teresa Carter.

0: 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People are crazy. Billy Currington here on the Good Morning Wake Up Show. About 67 degrees currently outside of our studios. We are looking for a high of 88 today. Super hot. And a high of 91 tomorrow. Looking through Fridays, 90 degrees with a high. Then 4th of July on Saturday, there is a 30% chance of showers. Otherwise, with a high of 90. WMEV and crew is going to be at Liberty on the Lake in Rural Retreat starting Friday from 5 to 8. We'll be there Saturday, I think, 2 to 5. And then Sunday, we'll be over in Saltville at the Fireman's Bash from Saturday and Sunday. So look for the big yellow WMEV cruiser and come by and shake a howdy with us.
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0: And let's look at those birthdays for this first day of July of 2026. 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Want to say happy birthday to Michael Fry of Chilhowie. 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We hope you have a wonderful, great day. None but not least, here we go. We got downtown Charlie Brown of Marion having a birthday, my friends. Happy birthday from your loving wife and kids and family and friends. We all love you. Hope you have a great day. Downtown Charlie Brown. If you're having a birthday today or a wedding anniversary, happy birthday. 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Thank you again to United Southeast Federal Credit Union for sponsoring our birthday club. 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

0: From the 93.9 WMEB Newsroom, I'm Jay Patricks. The Board of Supervisors in Russell County approved a bare-bones budget, resulting in all capital projects for the locality, including public schools, canceled for the coming fiscal year. Here's Kevin Castle.
1: The spending plan also preserves salaries for teaching staff who received notice of potential job cuts over the weekend, while salary increases across the board were scrapped for next year. County Administrator Lonzo Lester said compromises were reached, but the Spanberger administration was not generous with county allocations in a budget delivered 3 months late.
2: From the previous administrations, they were more generous to the rural areas in Southwest Virginia. This administration was not.
1: I'm Kevin Castle.

0: According to leaders with the U.S. Forest Service, the Virginia Creeper Trail is set to reopen at the beginning of March. The trail could reopen this fall, but after speaking with local business owners, it was decided that a timeline of March would bring in more business. It would also give contractors more time to test the construction to ensure its stability. Senator Mark Warner toured the construction Tuesday with other officials. Shortly after Helene damaged all 18 miles of the upper section of the trail, Warner worked to secure $500 million of federal dollars for the U.S. Forest Service, $240 million of which went into the Creeper Trail rebuild. The town of Saltville is preparing for its annual Fireman's Bash this weekend. The Saltville Volunteer Fire Department is hosting the bash on Sunday, July 5th at the Saltville Town Commons. The event is free and family-friendly and will feature a parade, food vendors, live music, inflatables, a foam party, and a fireworks show to end the night. Festivities scheduled to begin at 2 p.m. with fireworks scheduled for 10. For 93.9 WMEV News, I'm Jay Patricks. 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
1: weather. Another hot and humid day under partly sunny skies. Heat advisories and warnings remain in effect. Highs in the mid-90s with the heat index making it feel like it's 103. Slight chance of a shower or thunderstorm mainly in the highest of elevations. A few clouds tonight with lows near 70 degrees. A slight chance of showers and thunderstorms Thursday. Highs in the mid to upper 90s. Chance for showers and thunderstorms Friday. Highs in the mid-90s. I'm Storm Track 5 meteorologist Teresa Carter.

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1: 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And now she's headed to Hard Rock Live Bristol. 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
1: From the 93.9 WMEV newsroom, I'm Jay Patricks. The Board of Supervisors in Russell County approved a bare-bones budget, resulting in all capital projects for the locality, including public schools, canceled for the coming fiscal year. Here's Kevin Castle.
2: The spending plan also preserves salaries for teaching staff who received notice of potential job cuts over the weekend, while salary increases across the board were scrapped for next year. County Administrator Lonzo Lester said compromises were reached, but the Spanberger administration was not generous with county allocations in a budget delivered 3 months late.
3: From the previous administrations, they were more generous to the rural areas in Southwest Virginia. This administration was not.
2: I'm Kevin Castle.
1: According to leaders with the U.S. Forest Service, the Virginia Creeper Trail is set to reopen at the beginning of March. The trail could reopen this fall, but after speaking with local business owners, it was decided that a timeline of March would bring in more business. It would also give contractors more time to test the construction to ensure its stability. Senator Mark Warner toured the construction Tuesday with other officials. Shortly after Helene damaged all 18 miles of the upper section of the trail, Warner worked to secure $500 million of federal dollars for the U.S. Forest Service, $240 million of which went into the Creeper Trail rebuild. The town of Saltville is preparing for its annual fireman

0: Bash this weekend. The Saltville Volunteer Fire Department is hosting the bash on Sunday, July 5th at the Saltville Town Commons. The event is free and family-friendly and will feature a parade, food vendors, live music, inflatables, a foam party, and a fireworks show to end the night. Festivities scheduled to begin at 2 p.m. with fireworks scheduled for 10. For 93.9 WMEV News, I'm Jay Patricks.
1: De La Sanchez. President Trump's special Mideast envoy Steve Witkoff and his son-in-law Jared Kushner arrived in Qatar yesterday for talks with mediators to discuss an initial deal to end the war in Iran. A spokesman for Qatar's foreign ministry says the envoys won't be having direct negotiations with Iranian diplomats while in Doha, Qatar's capital. Instead, mediators are working as go-betweens for the talks, which won't include any high-level officials.
2: We will not wait to take the fight to Donald Trump and the oligarchy.
1: Democratic Socialist Melat Quiroz defeated U.S. Representative Diana DeGette in yesterday's Colorado House primary, a victory for the first-time candidate against a nearly 30-year incumbent. Colorado's first congressional district covers the dark blue city of Denver, and Quiroz is expected to win in November. President Trump is headed to the newly built Theodore Roosevelt Presidential Library in North Dakota's Badlands today. The 96,000-square-foot library explores the 26th president's life and is set to open on July 4th. The Justice Department and 17 states reached settlement agreements with three major egg producers this week. The AP's Lisa Dwyer reports this resolved allegations that the companies illegally colluded for years to raise prices, including when the cost of eggs soared to record highs last year.
3: The investigation found that Cal-Maine Foods, Versova, and Hickman's Egg Ranch coordinated on bids submitted to Ernerberry Publications, a company that runs an index key to determining how much grocery stores, restaurants, and others pay for billions of eggs each year. None of the companies admitted wrongdoing, but will collectively pay $3.3 million and donate 53 million eggs. I'm Lisa Dwyer.
1: This is AP News.
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5: WMEV weather.
6: Another hot and humid day under partly sunny skies. Heat advisories and warnings remain in effect. Highs in the mid-90s with the heat index making it feel like it's 103. Slight chance of a shower or thunderstorm mainly in the highest of elevations. A few clouds tonight with lows near 70 degrees. A slight chance of showers and thunderstorms Thursday. Highs in the mid to upper 90s. Chance for showers and thunderstorms Friday. Highs in the mid-90s. I'm Storm Track 5 meteorologist Teresa Carter.

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0: Your hometown country station, 93.9 WMEV, Jason Aldean. Don't tell on me right here in the 9 o'clock hour. Happy July. Yes, can you believe it? My. Time is flying, and it's just not waiting up for nobody. Got that weather forecast coming your way with the latest from Shaboozy, Brian Martin. Not only that, you hang around Megan Maroney as well on 93.9 WMEV.
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3: Another hot and humid day under partly sunny skies. Heat advisories and warnings remain in effect. Highs in the mid-90s with the heat index making it feel like it's 103. Slight chance of a shower or thunderstorm mainly in the highest of elevations. A few clouds tonight with lows near 70 degrees. A slight chance of showers and thunderstorms Thursday. Highs in the mid to upper 90s. Chance for showers and thunderstorms Friday. Highs in the mid-90s. I'm Storm Track 5 meteorologist Teresa Carter.

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0: 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It's the Good Morning Wake Up Show with your friend Bobby Lynn, hanging out with you till 12 noon. A big marathon, not a marathon, but what about a three-pack headed your way? Morgan Wallen and Ernest, Luke Bryan, and Laura Elena, 93.9 WMEV.
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0: Miss Laura Lena, all my exes here on 93.9 WMEV. Good morning to you from the Good Morning Wake Up Show. A big marathon headed your way. 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
8: Another hot and humid day under partly sunny skies. Heat advisories and warnings remain in effect. Highs in the mid-90s with the heat index making it feel like it's 103. Slight chance of a shower or thunderstorm mainly in the highest of elevations. A few clouds tonight with lows near 70 degrees. A slight chance of showers and thunderstorms Thursday. Highs in the mid to upper 90s. Chance for showers and thunderstorms Friday. Highs in the mid-90s. I'm Storm Track 5 meteorologist Teresa Carter.

Mr. Bailey Zimmerman and Chevy Silverado starting out the 10 o'clock hour just right. My goodness alive. Thank you for being tuned in here with us on the Good Morning Wake Up Show. I appreciate every single one of you for being tuned in. I got the big weather forecast coming your way. It's going to be hot, my friends. It's going to be hot today. But we're going to look at that weather forecast, the latest coming up from Cody Johnson.

He's a ranch hand in a pinch, man. 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Cause she's a gold digger with a quick trigger. A cast iron skillet swinging lid flipper. Now he's a double wide on the county line. 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

0: Mr. Kane Brown and Woman on 93.9 WMEV. Good morning to you. Good morning. Great to be here with you. And I hope you're having a blast like I'm having a blast being here. Got a three-pack headed your way. You don't want to go anywhere. Brad Paisley's latest, Florida Georgia Line, and also the latest from Shane Proffitt, 93.9 WMEV.
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2: 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It took a lot of hard work and dedication, but it paid off. Music has allowed me to travel around the world and to meet a lot of interesting people. So don't let anybody tell you that your dreams aren't possible, because they are. 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

0: 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Shane Prophet here on 93.9 WMEV. Good morning to you. Hey, the Country Cafe is right around the corner coming up at 12 noon. The big marathon headed your way. George Strait, James Grayland, Lori Morgan, all up next on 93.9 WMEV.
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0: Mr. George Burge featuring Luke Bryan and Ride, Ride, Ride. I hope you're having a great time riding, unless you're at work right now. But we're glad to have you tuning in with us on the Good Morning Wake Up Show. Got that weather forecast coming your way with the latest from Cole Swindale, Blake Shelton, and the latest from Kenny Chesney. 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
2: 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And now she's headed to Hard Rock Live Bristol. 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
4: Another hot and humid day under partly sunny skies. Heat advisories and warnings remain in effect. Highs in the mid-90s with the heat index making it feel like it's 103. Slight chance of a shower or thunderstorm mainly in the highest of elevations. A few clouds tonight with lows near 70 degrees. A slight chance of showers and thunderstorms Thursday. Highs in the mid to upper 90s. Chance for showers and thunderstorms Friday. Highs in the mid-90s. I'm Storm Track 5 meteorologist Teresa Carter.

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0: What a great song by Kenny Chesney, his latest in Carry On. We're going to keep carrying on up until 12 noon. That's when the Country Cafe gets underway. You keep your dial set right here. Another three-pack headed your way with a great group, 615 Collective. Also, Darius Rucker and Hudson Westbrook, 93.9 WMEV.
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0: Man, that guy right there is absolutely talented, Hudson Westbrook, and painted you a pretty here on the Good Morning Wake Up Show. Well, my friends, that's a wrap. I've got to move out the way and let the hen move in. Got the Country Cafe coming up at 12 noon. A big marathon headed your way. May God bless you is our prayer and love and peace to you. Always remember this, my friends. You have a friend and your friend, Bobby Lynn. 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
1: 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She's the youngest member ever inducted into the Grand Ole Opry. And now she's headed to Hard Rock Live Bristol. 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
2: And this afternoon, mostly sunny, hot, and humid with a high of 93. Tonight, clear, low 67. Thursday, mostly sunny and hot with a stray shower or a thunderstorm possible, and a high of 93. Thursday night, clear, low 69. Friday, a mix of sun and clouds and hot with a high of 83. Right now we're at 84. 93.9 WMEV. 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

coming back. 93.9 WMEV, that's Flatland Calvary and Never Coming Back. Good afternoon. You're in the Hen House along with the Country Cafe on this Wednesday. Hump day. Good hump day afternoon to you. Hope you're staying cool and staying hydrated if you have to be out in this heat. Well, talking about this heat,

0: listen to that. I'm not much of on oysters. I've never have been much on oysters, but this is going on in Japan. Not sure how many people will be screaming for this one. A roadside stop in Japan has gone viral on social media for a truly unusual dessert item. It's an oyster-infused soft-served ice cream. Yes, the cone starts with a rich, creamy vanilla base, then adds fresh oysters from a local bay and a salty soy sauce drizzle on top, creating a mix of sweet seafood and savory flavors. Most people are shocked that the combination even exists, but those who've tried it say the unexpected blend actually works. The quirky treat is being served all summer for just a few dollars, and it's quickly becoming one of Japan's strangest must-try snacks. No, I don't think so. Not for me, but anyway, I got something for you. 1-800-653-3694. Call and you'll win yourself a pair of passes. Well, a family four-pack, that is. Appalachian League baseball action at its best. The Pulaski River Turtles home games. 1-800-653-3694 joins the winners next.
1: 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And now she's headed to Hard Rock Live Bristol. 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
3: 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I'm running for governor to keep Tennessee affordable, to keep China from buying up our farmland, and keep our school curriculum under our control. I'll work to control property taxes for longtime residents and defend our culture. 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I'm John Rose, and I am applying to do the job.
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0: Tennessee. Paid for by Rose for Tennessee. 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
1: And we'd like to say congratulations to Katrina Crawley, who won herself a pair of passes, or a four-pack of passes, that is, to see the Pulaski River Turtles play ball in Calfee Park in Pulaski, sponsored by Slint Brand Saunders Insurance Agency. Right here, 93.9 WMEV, Katrina Crawley from Marion. Congratulations. Dwight Yoakam right now. I'm a home.

0: 93.9 WMEV, that's Jelly Roll and Hands Up. Good afternoon to you. Well, it's, you know, July the 1st, but it's also time to start thinking about signing your children up for Head Start. 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

0: 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Coming up on the next edition of the Gospel Greats, we're celebrating America.
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2: 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And now she's headed to Hard Rock Live Bristol. 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
3: 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Coming your way now. Listen up.

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4: 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It's been a while since I've been in a crowd like this. Stay off the wall.

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3: And this afternoon, mostly sunny, hot and humid, and a high of 93. Tonight, clear, low 67. Thursday, mostly sunny and hot with a stray shower or thunderstorm possible, and a high of 93. Thursday night, clear, low 69. Friday, mix of sunny clouds and hot with a high of 93. Right now at 93.9 WMEV, we are at 88. This is Bailey Zimmerman. Yeah, I can't talk this afternoon. Chevy Silverado, 93.9 WMEV.

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0: 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Broadcasting live since 1961 to over 30 counties and into five states.
1: Two people were arrested after hanging a banner about the power of love on the Empire State Building antenna in New York, 102 stories high. This woman works in the Empire State Building.
2: I was thinking, how do they get through security? I mean, if you've ever been up to the observatory, it's really intense security. You go through metal detectors, all sorts of things.
1: The two descended, embraced, and then took selfies before ultimately being arrested. One person on the ground said it looked like one got on a knee and proposed at high altitude. It's a big weekend ahead in New York City. One expected star-studded event remains under wraps, the wedding of Taylor Swift and Travis Kelce. NYPD won't say anything, but Police Commissioner Jessica Tisch was asked about previous terror threats at Taylor Swift concerts in Europe.
3: Our Intelligence and Counterterrorism Division does assessments of events that happen across the city, and certainly all major events that happen across the city. So we will make sure that we have the appropriate resources based on their threat assessment for that specific private event, as we do for all major events that are occurring across the city.
1: President Trump is in North Dakota at the new Theodore Roosevelt Presidential Library.
4: So it's been really very inspiring. They've done a fantastic job with the museum.
5: Are you getting ideas for your own library, sir?
4: I'm getting some ideas.
1: The president made the trip aboard his new Air Force One, a Boeing 747 given to the U.S. by Qatar. A federal filing shows President Trump took in nearly $1.2 billion from his crypto business last year, locking in profits while investors were socked with losses. The North American trade pact that President Trump negotiated and boasted about in his first term is up for renewal. It's a process that is likely to last months and maybe even longer. This is AP News.
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5: WMEV weather. And your forecast for tonight, clear skies, low 67. Thursday, mostly sunny and hot with a stray shower or a thunderstorm possible, high 93. Thursday night, clear, low 69. Friday, a mix of sun and clouds and hot with a high of 93. Right now, we have a temperature of 90.939 WMEV. This is Ashley Cook and Baby Blues. Well, hot outside. Ashley, you'll cook if you're outside and burn those baby blues.

0: 93.9 WMEV, Emily Ann Roberts and Jack and Jill Daniels on this Wednesday afternoon breakfast fundraiser by donation, cash or check, Saturday, July 4th, 8 a.m. to 11 a.m. at the American Legion Post 18, 107 Laurel Springs Road in Marion. 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

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It's all right here, right now, with the Hen. 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
5: 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And now she's headed to Hard Rock Live Bristol. 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
1: On a route not approved by Iran, Charles de Ledesma has details.
2: The Iranian state TV report appeared aimed at underlining Tehran's claims to control the Strait of Hormuz, which the world has long considered an international waterway. It saw a fifth of all oil and natural gas pass through it in peacetime. Iran has used its ability to choke off the waterway as a key source of leverage since the war began, disrupting global markets for energy and other critical goods. Talks are ongoing in Qatar to end the Iran war, with the US and Iranian negotiators present. I'm Charles de Ledesma.
1: Oil prices eased today on hopes the US and Iran do find an end to their war and fully reopen the strait. Brent crude dropped below $72 per barrel. AAA puts the nationwide average for a gallon of gas below $3.85. On Wall Street, while most stocks rose, drops for tech companies pulled the market lower. The S&P fell 0.2%, the Nasdaq 0.7%, while the Dow shed just 14 points. Meanwhile, Saker Magani reports.
3: President Trump says there's a simple reason for his growing fortune. Financial disclosures show the president made roughly $1.2 billion off his cryptocurrency ventures last year.
4: Well, you know why I'm profiting? Because the stock market's going up.
3: And tells reporters he does not direct his own investments. Fund managers do.
4: I don't talk to him. I don't even speak to him.
3: He repeatedly said market gains are helping the country as a whole.
4: We're all profiting. I'm profiting because I have a lot of money and a lot of cash.
3: But even his own Treasury chief has said about 38% of Americans don't have stock market exposure. Sagar Magani, Washington.
1: And at the World Cup, Harry Kane sent England onward with both goals and a 2-1 win against Congo. This is AP News.
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4: I was traveling a lot last year, and I took my family out with me. Figured that would be a good thing. That was, a mistake. That's a mistake. That is not a good thing. You realize when you travel with your family, you don't really know these people all that well. When you're home, you're like bees in and out of a hive. You don't really hang out. And then you wake up that first morning in a hotel room just looking at each other. Yeah, you guys are pretty weird, right? Does the little one always do that? I didn't even know we had her. She doesn't look like any of us. I've made my own people. I've made two people, and I am their leader. I am their leader. So when they want to go somewhere, I have to plan it because they don't know where anything is. They think New York and LA are right next to each other. I have to pay for everything because they have no money or skills of any kind. But for years, I would have to carry everything that they own, like a mule, like a human mule. They would literally load everything on my back and then sit on top of the pile like a small Peruvian lady. And I would just walk through the airport with canteens hitting my legs, standing at the gate, with flies in my eyes. But this year the handle went up and they just walked ahead. I was crying in the airport, I was so happy. Still can't pack though. We got to the hotel. The only thing in there was a Curious George and some magnets.
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11: Clear skies tonight and a low of 67. Thursday, mostly

Sunny and hot with a stray shower or thunderstorm possible and a high of 93. Thursday night, clear skies, low 69. And Friday, a mix of sun and clouds and hot with a high of 93. 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

93.9 WMEV, good song there. Megan Maroney and Medicine. Well, a 3-year-old boy is being called a hero after helping save his great-grandmother.

0: following a serious fall. The toddler, Bridger Peabody, was alone with the 77-year-old great-grandmother when she fell outside, hit her head on concrete steps, and couldn't get up. With no phone nearby, she asked Bridger to retrieve it from her car. There was just one problem. It was dark outside, and the little boy's afraid of the dark. But Bridger pushed through that fear, reportedly inspired by the rescue characters from his favorite show, Paw Patrol. Security camera footage outside the house shows him giving himself a pep talk, repeating, "Don't be afraid," as he walked to the car, grabbed the phone, and brought it back. That allowed his great-grandmother to call 911. She was taken to the hospital, where she needed 22 staples in her head and is now recovering at home, thanks in large part to Bridger and Paw Patrol. Don't you just love those good stories? 93.9 WMEB. 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

0: 93.9 WMEV, holding it down. That's Chase Matthews. And if you're celebrating a birthday today, you're celebrating it on second half of the year day. 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International Reggae Day, International Chicken Wing Day, Early Bird Day, and American Zoo Day. 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
0: Folks celebrating birthdays today include downtown Charlie Brown and Marion. 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Peyton Lynch of Saltville, happy birthday from all your family and friends. Ernie Holman of Marion, happy birthday from friends and family. Michael Fry of Chilhowie, happy birthday from family and friends. Sally Tibbs is celebrating today. Happy birthday from family and friends. Larry Krieger has a birthday today. Happy birthday from family and friends. And Tim Carter celebrating a birthday today. Happy birthday from family and friends. And if you're celebrating a birthday, happy birthday to you from all of us at 93.9 WMEV.
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6: For tonight, clear, low 67. Thursday, mostly sunny and hot with a stray shower or thunderstorm possible. High of 93. Thursday night, clear, low 69. And Friday, a mix of sun and clouds and hot with a high of 93. 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

93.9 WMEV, Mr. Luke Combs, a fellow that just keeps on cranking them out. Song called Be By You on your hometown country station. Three men are facing charges in Memphis after they tried to break into prison. Investigators say the suspects arrived at the Shelby County Penal Farm at 2 a.m. dressed in black and carrying bags filled with contraband. They hid from a patrol car, then cut through a barbed wire fence and tried to pass the bags inside to inmates. Well, deputies arrested two men at the scene and later tracked down a third accused of driving them. Authorities say the bags contain drugs, cell phones, vape gear, cigarettes, and other prohibited items. All three suspects now face serious charges and are getting used to their new surroundings inside the prison. 93.9 WMEV. 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

0: 93.9 WMEV, Mr. Kenny Chesney. No shoes, no shirt, no problems. That's going to do it for me, Henry Thomas. I'll be back with you tomorrow afternoon at 12 noon to do it all over again. Don't forget to tune in bright and early in the morning at 6 a.m. to your friend and my friend, Mr. Bobby Lynn, and the Good Morning Wake-Up Show. Have yourself a wonderful and safe Wednesday evening, and may our Lord and Savior, Jesus Christ, bless your life.
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2: weather. Clear skies for tonight and a low of 67 for Thursday. Mostly sunny, hot, with a stray shower or thunderstorm possible, and a high at 93. Thursday night, clear skies, low 69. And for Friday, a mix of sun and clouds and hot with a high of 93.

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